0: about 15 to 20. Copy, shout.
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0: We just have a sail red for southbound on the Potomac from Mississippi.
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0: 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C-470 and Highway 6 with car out of plate, Frank Paul Lincoln, Adam 38.
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0: pump horn.
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1: 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He doesn't use his turn signal. He's made a lot of traffic offenses in a short period.

0: 24, vehicle's coming back to a 2012 Audi Q5, green color. Looks like plate Frank Paul Lincoln Adam 38, expiring 3 of 27. And your driver is showing valid on an adult instruction permit.
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0: 1821.
2: Did you want to try an interview, Chris?
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1: Attention all cars on the traffic problem. Highway 93 at 82nd. Looks like it's southbound at Dark Silver Volvo. David Norris, Sam Mary, 1-2. Dragging metal, causing sparks. RP has a visual, 1826.
0: Drive route, unsure the status of the passenger.

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1: 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Respond on near 18-30296 Buffalo Park Road. Repeating, Evergreen Fire Station 1, Medic 114, near 18-30296 Buffalo Park Road. Time of tone, 1831.

Super 1-9-15, rolling clearance. 1-9-15. SW Westbound 221, Edward Robert Sam, Lincoln 28 on a blue Kia Telluride.

20296 Buffalo Park Road. This is a 66-year-old male feeling as if he's going to faint. He's not alert, not breathing normally, color change of pale, complaining of a low heart rate at 1835.

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1: 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It's 131 on scene. I'll show you as Buffalo Park Command, 1857.
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3: With Melissa Memorial Hospital in Holyoke, Colorado. This is a 10-year-old male patient, trauma patient. Patient was riding a scooter, no helmet, hit the back of a large truck, leaving a dent. There was positive loss of consciousness, and also patient was incontinent of stool. Patient's got a GCS right now of 13. He does have a skull fracture and subdural hematoma. Also has a liver laceration. Currently, we have vital current vital signs. He's a sinus rhythm 99, blood pressure 88 or 57. Sitting 95% on room air with a respiratory rate of 24. We've got two bilateral IVs, and we're about 15, 15 minutes out for cold offload. Do you require any additional information?

0: Are you available for a property damage to Brickleback? Paper? Copy, I got 9061 West Chatfield. I got a Jaguar versus a Ford Fusion. No injuries, not blocking. Looks like the Jaguar moved to their house down the street, but can come back.
1: Hey, Hardy.
0: Thank you, Bennett.

0: the one that was hopping in and out of the car, so.
1: Car.
2: Copy,
3: like all units responding to 302 at 96 Buffalo Park Road, fire engine stand down. Stand down, fire 1841. On there and then just our pat down if it didn't on.
0: Okay.

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comes back to 2014 Subaru gray in color. Plate listed is David Queen Frank 072, expired in 2024. Bought the car about an hour ago. Copy, 1843.

0: like it occurred 40 minutes ago. It was a gray Ford F-150 that fled the scene. Victim was in a gray Nissan Rogue. RP's now at home.
1: I copy. I'll give that RP a call back.
0: Copy, thank you. 1845.
2: My stop to a traffic stop in Niche, right? Excuse me, a traffic stop in Katz, I get the Niche.
0: Thank you, 1845.

0: 1-over-3.
1: My driver and the vehicle by temp tag are in the call for clearance. My email is potentially revoked for multiple things. If you can send down on her and confirm if one of those revocations is a DUI revocation.
0: Copy, 2-3-4.

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0: I just started to recall 570 eastbound at the 234 eastbound. Looks like there's possibly a 15-foot yellow strap in the passing lane. Can you swing through the area?
1: Yep, Daniel, do now.
0: Copy. Thank you.

0: 25.
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0: Show me off. 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Have a great night.
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0: Copy. Thank you, Alpha.

0: voicemail for the run driver and contacted the victim. And be clear, pending follow-up for now.
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0: Can you run clearances for the RO of the rent driver and do a premise history for that address?
1: Copy. As soon as I'm off this phone call, I can do that. 1911.

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0: Copy, have a good night. 1914.
3: One out of 15.
0: One out of 15.
3: All right, that's transfer removed. That'll be clear.
0: Copy, thank you. 1914.

0: vehicle. It looks like there was 2 welfare checks in February, but that was it.
1: I copy, thank you. And I'll be out at the driver's address.
0: Copy, 1918.

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0: the hit driver and vehicle into the call for Clarence Place of Birth. This vehicle has no damage on it. It's likely not going to be a crash. I'll advise further once I get to the run driver and see his vehicle.
1: Copy, I'll advise. Give me one second.

0: restricted party. Restrained party is going to be last of Blackwell, first of Zachary, middle of Forrest, for a white male, date of birth 5/30/1980. Does not state anything about not having contact, just says no restraining, assaulting, or threatening. Other than that, your driver is showing valid on an adult radio.
1: Okay, copy. No, just not for you, Thank you.
0: Sure. 19/5.

0: Okay.
1: Your vehicle and driver for vehicle two, driver two are clear valid.
2: Hi, copy, thanks. I'll be out here for a few more minutes on a drive from platform.
0: Copy, 1930.

0: RP was a witness only.
1: I copy, I'll head that way.
0: Copy, 1931.

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0: Reforging rep.
1: Jeffco's on scene asking if they can counter.
2: Yeah, as long as there's no injuries and everything like that. Does the bear still need put down?
1: The bear is not on scene.
2: Yeah, I can counter.
1: Copy.

0: Charlie, Mary, Yankee, 0, on a gray pickup truck.
1: Copy. What's the fourth letter? I got Charlie, Mary, 60.
0: It should be Charlie, Mary, Yankee, 20.

0: 12 and 26.
1: Copy, no contact.
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Colorado, Edward Murray, 93 on a white floor.

0: 487. 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
1: Good evening. I'll be on for construction overtime on 470 today. Breakfast start.
0: Go ahead.
1: 24037.
0: I copy. Do you know where on 470 you're going to be doing construction overtime?
1: It's going to be between Watts and St. Carol, but I'll let you know when we actually get set up.
0: I copy. 1949.

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1: westbound, TG6. Looks like a California plate. 9 Victor Robert, Tom 102 on a blue or gray Volkswagen.

0: 2006 Jaguar. So expiration is 10/26/1951.
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1: Okay, go ahead.
0: First one is going to be out of Denver Marshals, Carlasso Dominguez, Big Old Day, first of Raul, for a white male, date of birth, 5/28/1995, height 5'6", weight 140, black over brown. It'll be for a failure to appear, hit and run, bond 100. I can send down to confirm a spell, except on this one, right?
1: Continue.
0: Next one's going to be a misdemeanor out of Denver Police Department for same party. Looks like this one is going to be statewide extradition for child abuse.
1: Copy. Can you attach a photo to it? He just identified himself with a Mexican passport.
0: Copy. I will see. It looks like party is suspended for extended accident. I can see if they have a picture of him or not.
1: That would be perfect. Thank you.
0: Copy. 1955.
2: I have 15 GMO out of California. Is the call for clearance?

0: at Red Rocks, correct?
1: Denver 1, Adam 17, I'll be out of later.
2: Copy,
1: 1956.
0: Welcome to the Rangers looking the concert tonight.
2: Thank you so much, 1956.
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3: I'm in service at Red Rocks, and you can show all Red Rocks Rangers advised. I'll pass on that info to the amphitheater as well.
4: Thank you, sir, 1967.

0: 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I did a test on driving history, and I'll send down on all of those warrants now.
1: All right. Thank you.
2: The address does match to him.

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1: I have both warrants in the call. It looks like one of them does have a photo on it, and I just got a confirmation on one that I'll attach right now.
0: Copy. Thank you.
1: 2000.

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1: I'm on the phone with her now.
0: Copy, thank you. Are we getting the same type of response from her?
1: I can tell brain is swelling. However, she's got bad cell service, so I'm trying to get further.
0: Great copy. Can you tell if he's riled up in the background?
1: I do not hear anything as of right now. I just got her on the line, so I'm trying to gather that information.
0: For the best, I'll leave you to it.

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1: Passenger, the vehicle is going to drive it home, and you can show me clear.

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0: So this motorcycle group ended for now, so you can clear me just because you made some stops. 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So you clear for now, you're up there when I get on scene. How about that again?
1: I copy. 2835.

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1: 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David Victor George Sam 13. Should be Toyota RAV4.

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1: I copy 2047.

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0: 5. Then you'll bend the locate for the Denver Police Department warrant, please.
1: Like, they want a copy of the locate that we sent to Denver, or?
0: I think so.
1: Okay. 2150.

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0: 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They're on their way. That'll be clear.
1: 20 and 25.

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Pleasant View Fire, Falls, at Golden Pond Seniors, 1270, North 4th Street, Apartment, M14. Pleasant View Fire, Falls, at Golden Pond Seniors, 1270, North 4th Street, Cross Street, Virginia Street, and Pine Ridge Road, on Central Fire Tac 2.

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1: 10-1-24, go ahead.
0: C470 westbound at Kipling for a white Audi A5 versus deer. No injuries, not blocking, but we don't know where the deer went.
2: Wandsworth and Coleman.
0: Thank you.

0: unknown injury abandoned Pine Valley Road and Oray Road.
1: So remind, can you give that to me?
0: Okay. It's going to be possibly cold or abandoned, a single red vehicle versus the ditch, no lights on, not running. RP was a passerby and a deputy is possibly not too technical.
1: Okay, copy. Do we know for sure that it's unoccupied?
0: Not 100% as the RP was just a passerby, but they said it wasn't running. We don't have any previous calls.
1: Okay, I'll be in an emergent if you can just see if Jeff Pro has anybody in the area to double check that.
0: Okay, we did look through our CAD history and we were not finding anything to match this.
1: Okay, thanks.
0: 20 visitors.

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5 years, about 500 feet back, looks deceased.

0: Medic 431. Medic 41 responding.
1: 431, Medic 481, en route. Stay on an auto accident, supposed to be just north of Pine Valley Road and Duray Road. Here's that single vehicle auto accident, partially blocking the road.
0: Is abandoned and unlocked. Law enforcement is also in route.
2: 431, copy the additional.
0: Thank you.
2: Okay, copy. Thank you.

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I will be picking up a three with caller number 8466470 on a blue Mazda.

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Golden Fire, Engine 21, outside fire, Mount Zion Drive and Freehold Road.

0: en muy buena luz y mejor. Just let Zito know that deer is deceased on the right shoulder just past the cabling exit break.
1: Okay.
0: I'll be clear with the report taken.
1: Okay, coming so fast.

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1: 1 out of 10, go ahead.
0: Hey, sorry, I'm good radio service here. Three.

0: Happy Digital, but I'd put you on a stop based on your AVL 285 and a 243. If that's incorrect, let me know.
1: You can show both units clear and available. Scene has been turned over to the lock. Turn it in, come in. Thanks for your help.

That's correct. 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
2: Highway 119 at the 4 with Colorado, 4 Zebra, Ocean 969 on a gray truck.

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1: We copy. This might be the busiest street Commerce City has that we're learning about right now.
2: Alright, looks like this vehicle's missing a tire. Can we get a tow started? It is going to be unoccupied and we'll be blocking the northbound lane. Okay. 2215.

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0: 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Currently, we're intubated, heart rate 112, blood pressure 101 over 64.
1: Can you hold on for 10, shortening your flow for pump control?
0: We'll be in about 15 minutes, cold offload. I think we're going to pick your room 3128. Any questions?
1: No. Bottom 6-4, showing 3 of 24, I might have to send down, it's going to be on a red Jeep. 23-18.

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0: I don't have cat service up here. 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
1: I do. I have D and J en route.
0: Okay, thanks.
1: 22, 33.

0: 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All Rangers are clear, and we're back on local channels.
1: 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Thank you, sir. 2234.

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1: Mazda.

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1: Copy, thank you.
0: 23-15.
1: Never mind.
0: Go ahead.
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0: Okay, 23-15.

0: All right, DJ has that vehicle, no holds. Me and Adam 10 will be en route to the address, see if the driver is there.
1: To the Pine address or the Morrison one?
0: The Pine, the 15916.
1: Okay, 15916.

0: 2332.
1: And that young man is detained for now. I'm going to go talk to the RP's girlfriend inside.

Magnetic 22, Truck 24, Golden Fire, Bleeding Party, at Jeffco Jail, 200, Jefferson County Parkway. Magnetic 22, Truck 24, Golden Fire, Bleeding Party, at Jeffco Jail, 200, Jefferson County Parkway, Cross Street, Johnson Road, and Weimer Street.

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Golden Fire, Truck 24, Truck 41, Medic 21, Sick Party, at I-70 westbound mile marker 259, mile marker 259, Interstate 70 westbound. Golden Fire, Truck 24, Truck 41, Medic 21, Sick Party, at I-70 westbound mile marker 259, mile marker 259, Interstate 70 westbound, Cross Street, C-470 eastbound to Interstate 70 westbound ramp, and Interstate 70 westbound Highway 93, off-ramp, on Central Fire Pack 2. Pleasant View Fire, Sick Party, at I-70 westbound mile marker 259, mile marker 259, Interstate 70 westbound, Pleasant View Fire, Sick Party, at I-70 westbound mile marker 259, mile marker 259, Interstate 70 westbound, Cross Street, C-470 eastbound to Interstate 70 westbound ramp, and Interstate 70 westbound Highway 93, off-ramp, Central Fire Tac 2.

0: understand there's no cell service out there. Is there a possibility that he could give me a call on the radio if he can't call me on my phone?
1: 34-44. I'm going to go ahead and leave this party your contact information. I'll get that from dispatch in a minute. Since you're coming from so far, I don't think there's need for you to come up here. I'm going to go ahead and do the interview, and I will inform her that she can reach out to you after we're done with the interview and I clear from the scene.
0: Over and out.

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1: Go ahead.
0: Two part last name, first part Lincoln, Ida, Mary, Adam, Sam. Second part Henry, Edward, Robert, Robert, Edward, Robert, Adam. First, Edward, Victor, Edward, Robert, middle, Adam, boy, Robert, Adam, Henry, Adam, Mary. Date of birth is 5/17/2006.

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0: All right. If he had missed four, he's found 470 in between Bowles and Ken Carroll's been hacked. If you can let CDOT know. I'm going to check the construction crew up here.
1: Yeah, I'll let him know. 421.

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24, Pleasant View Fire, Sick Party, at Circle K 15065, West Colfax Avenue. Truck 24, Pleasant View Fire, Sick Party, at Circle K 15065, West Colfax Avenue, Cross Street, Denver West Colorado Mills BLVE, and Colfax Westbound Interstate 70 Eastbound on Ramp, on Central Fire Tech 2.

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Medic 22, Blood Draw at GPD 911 10th Street, Cross Street, 10th Street, and Uncross Street.

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0: Denver, 4 Charlie 3.
1: I'll be off duty. Thank you for your help tonight and have a good morning.
2: Okay.

Report Charlie 12 in traffic. Have a good night, 05.

0: Southwest. 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
1: Any of the liquid guys on Blue Southwest?

0: wants Adams County to get here or not. 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Sorry, I had to turn down. What was that? Once Adams County gets here or not, we can pin it so we can get him out. Okay, you're fine.
1: 643, I'm set. Car littered.

0: Attention.
1: Yeah, 1241, boy. That note that he's going southbound, I thought he was going westbound. We're going to readjust some of these positions, Rick. Can I have you move to Morrison at, like, car?

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1: Hey, so the suspect did actually go west. Looks like the camera last saw them going west on Wadsworth and then west on Evans. So we're going to readjust this perimeter again. Rick.

0: is have you actually come to the store, 344. Right.
1: Okay.
0: That's only Jeffco cars, right?
1: And 1232.125 just arrived on scene as well. I don't know where they end up going.
0: Yeah, they're going to try to do a canine track, so we'll use 344, 232 boy, and King 5 for that.
1: Copy. And Lakewood is wondering if we need any more cars to assist.
0: No, if we can just keep 3643, but if not, I can replace them with a Jeffco.
1: Copy. We also have 3841. And do you want them to stay as well? Lawn Central.
0: Yeah, they can stay there if they can.
1: Thank you, 328.
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1: Three 28.

0: from the north network and westbound through a lot. Can I get your street number as soon as I can get one? Victor 34, boy, we're about 100 meters north of Evans.
1: And one Victor 34 Floyd, Lakewood's drone is tied up currently, and we don't have any drones on duty for patrol. One Victor 34 Floyd is calling the jail check if anyone there has their drone.
0: Thank you.
1: 343.

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1: Copy.

0: sort of ebb and flee since South Allison quarter. Coldest exit from that house. And the street number was 2020.
1: One contact.

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1: One 4500 West Colfax Avenue, Cross Street, Denver West Colorado Mills Parkway, and Denver West Retail on WMTAC 2.

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0: 7-0-6. Go ahead. Good morning, Bob. Unit 181-433. I've worked in the Dumont westbound corridor for today.
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1: 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It's 6:05.

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Fire, Genesee Fire, Highland Rescue, Swanway Backcountry Rescue, Layer of the Bear Park, 22600 Highway 74 on the Rutabaga Trail, Paint Four Foothills Fire, Highland Rescue, Swanway Backcountry Rescue, 22600 Highway 74, Layer of the Bear Park on the Rutabaga Trail, time of town 724.

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0: the bear part. This is going to be a patient who has a broken collarbone, fell off a bike. Looks like there is another person in the party still gathering information, and I did page out exact coordinates of where the patient is located.
1: You're still looking at 21 cups up here.
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1: Do you want to set up staging at Cold Springs or Larry the Bear parking lot?
0: Set up staging at Larry the Bear, please.
1: And 21 copy.

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1: Yes, sir. 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
0: Yeah, that would be helpful. Thank you.
1: You're welcome, 732.

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Repeating for Indian Hills Fire, respond to Ottawa and Backcountry Rescue with Foothills, Lee of the Bear Park, 22600 Highway 74. Time of town 733.

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0: 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Do you still need law enforcement?
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but that guy had on Nova Road. 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
0: 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Northbound E4 at the 11, there's a white male with a gray beard and dark clothes walking in the dirt, and we're going to get turned around and advise we're on scene.

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0: One patient routine. Correction, one patient emergent, St. Anthony.
1: 41, Trans 41, emergent, St. Anthony, 850.

0: 5264 westbound, the black Jeep Cherokee ML plate, unable to maintain lane, serving in the traffic.
1: I copy the 7 on the road, so sign in 68.

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Engine 21, Truck 41, Medic 21, Motor Vehicle Collision, Highway 119, and Highway 6, on Central Fire Tank 2.

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1: Detail and reinforces, you should be clear.
2: Southbound, bridge truck Alfred Nissan, after Cambridge on the back, Colorado plate of Boy, Henry Boy 019, slipping in and out of traffic, going in oncoming traffic, speeding 100 plus, RPLS visual, but they would like to sign in, can I go 5?

0: 14883 West 55th Drive. It's a Dodge Ram Versa XL, F550. No further.
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1: wanting a trooper call back. 114, can I touch you this?
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0: be passing through Vail in approximately 5 minutes. Since last seen was about 5 to 10 minutes ago. Brake. Continue. The driver does have dash camera of the aggressive behavior and of the driving violations if they are in contact.
1: So these are clear. Swedish is on ED advisory at 955.
0: Okay, you clear?
2: Hey, John, thank you very much.
0: Copy, thank you, Swedish. There one, I would want to copy my vehicle.

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1: 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I got it. Thank you.
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41, Golden Fire, Unknown Medical, at Hampton Inn, 17150, West Colfax Avenue, Apartment 323, Medic 22, Truck 41, Golden Fire, Unknown Medical, at Hampton Inn, 17150, West Colfax Avenue, Cross Street, 6th Eastbound Colfax Eastbound on Ramp, and Corporate Drive, on Central Fire Tech 2.

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0: I appreciate you both.

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1: Whatever what?
0: Come on, roadside with driver number one, please.
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going Williams. First name, Adam, Nora, Ida, John, Edward. Middle, Sam. Date of birth, 12/14/92.

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It's 056-409-0300.

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0: I copy. Thank you. I'm just advising. It looks like there's one prior for driver 1. 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
1: Good morning, Gonzalez, 167885, vehicle 717, 1 Edward Day car, right for beginning. Five, four, nine, one, three, break.
0: Attention.
1: The Jeff Palm just aired a ready Highway 74. I didn't pick up the location. Have we received that yet?
0: Negative.
1: And see where that ready's at. I'm on Highway 74 now. I can try and intercept it.
0: 7-11.

0: Edward 3, it looks like that's probably going to be about the 13 oxygen route from the 10 now. I'll play by to my small vehicle. What's the ARP warning this time?
1: Denver 1-1.
2: 1-1.
1: 55, break.
2: This is really the information for the guys at the hospital. I found open marijuana container in vehicle number 2.
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2: I copy 707.

0: 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Was the RP willing to sign on this?
1: As there was not information from our call taker, all we have is RP passerby. They continued driving. I can give them a call back and advise.

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0: Joe is clear at the hospital and driver is complaining with minor injuries.
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0: Also add report taken.
1: I copy, John 35.

0: Over 1 Edward 3. Please reopen my last call. I think I spotted that vehicle. It's on the right shoulder about the 15 of Highway 74, and there's a male occupant. He does appear somewhat intoxicated. I'll be in contact with it here in a moment.
1: I got there. Get your touch. 726.
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0: Trying to limit the extradition out of Denver Marshal's office for failure to appear bond of 500. To me, first name, Lasta Myers, white male, date of birth 3/12/79, 62/223, round of brown break. I'll send down, but again, most likely not validate your location as it's out of Denver. Can I get a second car started your direction?
1: No, I 10-4. It says will not extradite outside of city limit, so I wouldn't even bother sending down. We'll just clear this with a motorist assistant.
0: Copy, it's 10-36.

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Pennsylvania. Last name, Nora Edward Young. Mary Adam Nora. First name, Victor Ida Adam Charlie Henry Edward Sam Lincoln Adam Victor Middle Sam. Date of birth 8/27/71.

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1: 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Please, but no further. 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

0: last name, Robert Edward Ido Engine, first name, Thomas Elliott Andrew, middle, King, date of birth, 9/5.
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am northbound 285, approximately milepost 249, Colorado Plate, Charlie Queen Young, Queen 33.

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We got three on board, 1 hour and 30 minutes of fuel. Should take us about 10 minutes to get out over there.

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show my clear verbal break. Can you start another traffic stop for me at the 250 southbound 285 with plate Charlie Edward Paul 864? It's on a silver 4Runner.

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0: 85 on a black Lexus. They may try that Illinois with a ocean instead of a zero after the shift.
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0: nowadays, so call them. 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It goes up to about 200 feet, which is supposedly pretty quiet.
1: Whatever, one. My party was released to that other party in the... Sorry. My driver was released to the other individual in the call. Is she just on the... the office to drop off the bucket.
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0: first name, common spelling, Douglas, middle name, Adam, date of birth, 5/20/63.
1: Your approach. This is 5CMI 9705. Your driver's come back cleared on the class Adam license. Multiple endorsements. Let me know if you need further. Full entry in 953.
0: Copy. Thank you. Can you show me that TCR?
1: I copy. 1319. 65. Go ahead.
2: Sorry about that. Westbound 347 to 9. I've got a channel for a little bit of special assignment.
1: 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Good afternoon. 1319. 14, status on staff.
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0: sir, you went digital, show you in 74 way. Sorry, I saw myself in One Ranger 64 out at Evergreen Lake. Green Lake out there, 220.
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1: Evan, eastbound 260, California plate 7577 to Henry Lincoln, white, F-150.

0: go ahead.
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0: Clear John Wallace into 31819 Rocky Village Drive, Unit 302, under the ECARS 1326.
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0: Tescom, what range of 15? I'm clear out at my ramp.
1: Denver, 1 out of 15, you can keep it on the track.

0: Very cute, Jenny. I apologize. Are you clear from there? Property damage?
1: Yeah, we cleared the property damage with a report and a citation for speed.
2: And I'm going to jump right back in with you.
0: You're
2: going to be going through Vance.
1: This is the one that we requested we attached to. It's with 8 Mary Street.

0: Adam, Charlie, Edward, Victor, Edward, David, Ocean, first of Frank, Adam, Boy, Ida, Adam, Nora, middle initial of Charlie. October 24, 1994.
1: At about 12, he's picked up the speed a little bit.

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1: 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Myself, 4 Adam, 7, I believe, will be clear.
0: Copy, 1346.

470 eastbound, heading westbound I-70 is a black BMW, cleared out of Colorado, void John Robert, Ida-03. Brake checking, cutting drivers off. RP is willing to sign RP loss, visual 355.

0: Hey, I am about 10 minutes out. You guys want to try to set up some type of heavy car in case she goes mobile or comes out?
1: Yeah, this address is backed into a cul-de-sac that basically runs between two parks. So there's not a ton of good eyes to have. So me and Matt will keep primary eye. If you want to start setting up people incoming for some heavy stuff, that'd be great.
0: Okay.

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So I think right now we'll have to prioritize takeaways and try to catch a window vehicle. 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

0: Yeah, older white female got out of the driver's seat. 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They're going in the residence now. Second party got out of the Target. Don't worry, Emily.
1: What out of what?
2: You put 1M30 out the office I have in and put the backing car 591 solo.
1: Photo of the Target's son. I don't think he's living, but who knows.
3: BMW. Clear up Ray BMW, 58 Frank 426 at 1410.
1: Was it? So I can look for that.

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There's a dark colored car parked in the garage, but I can't see it from here.

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1: That's definitely.
0: I'll be all put in the thread.

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1: This is the connected duplex.
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0: Location is we can say the Monarch Casino. That's on a black Cadillac sedan. Wise, Tom Adam, Tom Union, 88. I try the last two characters as Boy Boy as well.
1: Adam Tom Union, Boy Boy, and 88 is coming back, clearing out record.
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1: I am southbound 285, milepost 247, Colorado plate Charlie Queen Young William 08. 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
1: 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Clear both. Bye.

0: 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Thank you.
1: Welcome, 1417.
2: Device from Matt Cleveland on a provisional license. Hi, Russell.
3: Area, where do you want me?

0: the primary eye. I'm going to break off and go brief up to heavy and have to probably use my vehicle for that. If you want to try to find a surveillance position / vehicle takeaway that's a little bit to the east, unless you want to go for heavy and go that direction.
1: Pick an eye

0: vehicle under your comfort level. Stand by, we got somebody else.
1: Anthony, if you don't want to shift all that around, I could take the primary 10 with Reed, and then you guys just fall in, you know, on the left and right.
2: Will you please make a suspicious incident for this, and, Rick?
3: Could you?
2: I'm going to be on the level 6 Monarch parking garage in the casino. Looks like the VIN may be altered on this vehicle. I'm going to do some more checking and try and get you an updated VIN.
4: 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Are you in the Dodge truck or the Expedition?
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Vehicle collision, 20780, Highway 6, Cross Street, Highway 6, eastbound ramp, and Clear Creek Canyon Road, on Central Fire Tech 2.

0: Highway 6, Cross Street, Highway 6, eastbound ramp, and Clear Creek Canyon Road on Central Fire Tech 2.
1: Are you clear to copy? Confirm. First of Moses, last of Fernandez Rodriguez is going to be restrained against first of Sarah, last of Fernandez Rodriguez. Let me know if you need further on that. Heather, should I come back clear, valid, and felt regular?
2: He is alone. Thank you.
1: Heather, you're on 1423.
3: Does the next door, 4318, have any cars out front? I can try to see who's living there.
4: It's a duplex, so all those cars we've given are in driveways for the duplex, both units.
3: Copy.

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1: Returning, training only, truck 41, truck 24, engine 21, battalion 21. Respond to a reported structure fire, 151 Heritage. All units on TAC 6.
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1: Anyway.

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0: Same bill, black shirt,
1: and
0: black shorts.
1: We have law and order as well.
0: Eastbound near the bridge.
2: I copy. They're going to be headed straight towards me from my direction, so I'll keep an eye out for them.

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0: Town 470 Alameda.
1: David 98 is coming back cleaning our record out of Colorado.
0: No, please.
1: And 13-3. Whatever, three number. Just advising Harley 6 of the 267 eastbound. It's a black cataract escalate. Unknown time tag driving the wrong direction. I know you're heading that way.

0: continue.
1: I just heard, I guess they're eastbound on foot from the crash with the two suspects.
0: That's Ephraim, Lassing heading eastbound near the bridge.
1: I copy. If we can, let's request that Golden or Jeffco stand by at the edge or at the mouth of the canyon, 6 and 58, and then let's see if either Clear Creek or Gilpin can assist by standing by at the 6 and eastbound 6, located with 119.
0: I copy. I'll advise it's 14 or 7.

0: 41. Truck 41 on scene. Small single story house with a lookout basement. Do have a working fire on the Bravo Charlie corner. We're going to be all in search. We'll be establishing Heritage Command.
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0: I'll be clear, UT Health. We leave me attached. And can you see if there's any other vehicles associated with that address at, on Chatfield Drive?
1: Hey, I'm CMI. I can look when I get a moment.
2: Are you ready for a command transfer? I copy that you're on scene of a single-story residence with a working fire in the Bravo Charlie corner. You have yourself all in for search to the Alpha side. You have truck 24 stretching an inch and three-quarter to the Alpha side for fire attack. That's correct. I'll take it from out here and a can report.
3: That's correct. All right. Command, we have a victim.
2: You were pretty unreadable on that one, but I got that you have a victim. Bringing the victim out the Alpha side, we'll have Medic 21 meet you.
1: Thompson, it's going to be protected against the force of John Lost Affair. Let me know if you need further on that. Otherwise, party is going to be valid out of Alaska. Highway 13 date.
3: We need a ladder from the front side for a victim removal.
2: Command copies. You want a medic to the Charlie side for victim removal.
3: Okay.

0: number 1 over 3.
1: 1 over 3.
0: Can we just confirm what job comment they have for units posted at the 6 and 58 junction? I just report Clear Creek getting dispatched to their site.
1: Just confirming you want job call units on the 58 junction side?
0: Affirm, if we can at least have one unit posted at the mouth of the junction 6 and 58, I just want to make sure that these individuals on foot don't get out the east side if that was their direction of travel.
1: I got 813 to do.

0: Command copies.
1: You're working down to the basement. You have a primary search clear on the first floor. No needs. Heavy smoke.

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1: 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You have a primary all clear. Go on deck, Alpha.

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3: 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Just copy some information. We've got two suspects from a theft that wrecked out around the 267 on Highway 6. If you just want to avoid the area for a little bit while deputies are out there.
1: I copy. Do you have descriptions for the suspects?

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0: Hey, from the last thing, heading eastbound along the river, but we've got deputies responding from both ends of Highway 6 just to make sure.
1: 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Enjoy your bike.
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2: They are got a couple of deputies that are going to start walking the creek, and might ask CSB folks. They've also got a K-9 in route and a couple of vehicles with grapplers. So they'll be flooding the area from the east and working their way up.

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1: Let me get on scene and see if there's another deputy on scene, and we'll discuss that, and I'll let you know.
0: Copy, it's Sergeant Pretty much.

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1: All right, just 43. It's going to be a four-vehicle crash. There's minor damage to vehicles 1, 3, and 4. Side damage to vehicle 2. The driver of vehicle 2 is being treated by now. Doesn't sound like maybe just minor injuries at this point. Suspects are last seen. They went through the culvert by the footbridge right here at the 267, and then were last seen by construction workers running eastbound on the north side of the culvert from there. We'll stand by for further information.
2: I copy, SRT. You copy?
0: Be with me.
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3: Got it, Rissa. Sissa. Eastbound 470, Saturday, Precision Bay Corridor, Charlie. I can contact Jason.
2: Thank you, 44.
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0: at 1700.
1: All traffic heading westbound. The construction workers are going to turn them around and head them back eastbound.
0: I copy. Switching 36.
2: Fire, street party, 25 West Avenue, Cross Street, Meta Street, and...
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0: It's going to be Colorado David King Tom Zebra 82. It's on a orange Toyota SUV, rig 4 vehicle 3.
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2: Vehicle vehicles for vehicle 1 and 4. Driver 4 was transported to Luton, and then driver 1 and passenger vehicle 1 are possibly still outstanding, Frank.
1: Continue.
0: Vehicles 3 and 2 are drivable, no injuries to those occupants.
1: Copy, and did you copy my traffic that Jeff goes on blue northwest?
0: I did not, but I copy now. I'll switch over.
1: Copy, it looks like they might be in custody with two suspects, break.
2: Copy, go ahead.
1: CDOT also has a closure at Highway 119 and Highway 6, rerouting to Highway 40, break.
2: Copy, go ahead.
1: The current construction workers on Highway 6 is rerouting westbound traffic back eastbound.
0: Outstanding, thank you.
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4: Eastbound 470 in Morrison, Charlie Frank Union, Henry 34 on Alexis, showing 5 of 25.

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1: Denver 1 Adam 17, on duty on cut.
0: Adam 17,
1: good afternoon, email's entered in cat, and I'll be a 1 Adam Larry's car tonight.
0: Copy, it's 1355.
1: Denver 1 Adam 15, on duty on cat.
2: Four two eight, probably the 60 car tonight.
1: Denver 1 out of 30, I'll see you, have a good night.

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1: Let me know if you need further on that. Probably going to be protected. Otherwise, break from Mac Cleveland, adult regular one, say 141. Break.
0: Okay.
1: What happened? Party's going to be a probation client. Stand by for that location, so I will need a reason for stopping at party sighted.
0: Okay, copy. And will you just put the full return in the call, please?
1: Thank you tonight.
0: Just put the his full return in the call, please.
1: Should be in there now for you.
0: I appreciate it.
2: I'm going to take my vehicle and driver in the call, please.

0: 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Vehicles come back clear on Red Subaru, Opacic showing 227, and drivers come back clear on Dot Regular, on Australian 172.
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0: Advising this vehicle, for vehicle one in this crash, is going to be associated with the road rage. 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
1: Happy, thank you. 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
0: Charles Edward Boy, 729, on a gray Honda SUV.
2: Hi, this party was pulled over for expired plates and no seatbelt. He was issued a citation, and I'll be clear.
0: There is a Gilpin officer heading down the canyon towards the crash right now, but I'm not sure if he's involved in the incident at all.

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1: Medic 112, we're out at the hospital. Ending mileage
2: 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Ending mileage 19.7, 19.7, 1911.

0: 14 Center about full ready. Charles for send me at the 10 eastbound. To the Great
1: Nissan Center, I'm on the plate of David, Victor, John, 01, airline, built to maintain lanes, varying speeds, RP last, they're on their own to 5, 15, 12.

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Northbound 285, milepost 245 with Colorado temp tag 838-8116. It should be on a blue Mini Cooper.

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base match. Pressure engine 24 is going to be stretching an inch and three quarter to the alpha side for fire attack. We're going to have Heritage Command 360 to follow.

0: Two bulls and cow. I'm gonna watch Chevy.
1: We do have a partial access basement. This is Charlie's side. This is Heritage Command remaining in the offensive strategy.
0: Thank you for the line. Please come back to a black Chevy Silverado X-Wing 3 at 27 and 15 seconds.

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0: Apologize, my radio is not working great. Can you start a abandon for me at 285 Mile Coast 256

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2: Command copies, you have a victim that's isolated in the basement, cannot get out, no injuries. You need a unit at the Charlie Bravo corner for victim removal, and we'll send a medic unit over there as well. Is this going to be a window or a door?
0: It's going to be a window.
2: Command copies, I just so happen to have engine 21 ready to go.
0: Still
3: 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Private company at the Charlie Bravo window.

0: 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I've added the plate again.
1: Pleasant View Fire, sick party, at mile marker 267, highway 6, mile marker 267, highway 6. Pleasant View Fire, sick party, at mile marker 267, highway 6, mile marker 267, highway 6, Cross Street, highway 6, and highway 119, on Central Fire Tech 2. Golden Fire, Truck 24, Truck 41, Medic 22, sick party, at mile marker 267, Highway 6, mile marker 267, Highway 6. Golden Fire, Truck 24, Truck 41, Medic 22, sick party, at mile marker 267, Highway 6, mile marker 267, Highway 6, Cross Street, Highway 6, and Highway 119. On Central Fire Tech 2.

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Northbound 285, milepost 247, with caller ID plate Charlie Sam Palm. Yeah. 914, potential, I have Charlie Sam.

0: cut out. Did that play come through?
1: Negative. I have Charlie, Sam. Charlie, Sam, Tom, Zebra, 15, Walk, Honda, CR. 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

0: that crash pending further follow-up, and can you just change it to a property damage crash break?
1: Continue.
0: The Golden Office, crash reports, please.
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0: 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And you said, well.
1: I copy. Thanks so much. 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

0: First of Profiria, Paul Ocean Robert, Frank Ida, Robert Ida,
1: Adam, middle O, Ocean, 622 of 90, break.

Sorry, I've got bad packet service. Did you say continue? Alright, female refused roadside. She's in custody, DUI. Advised express consent refuse. Medics are here checking her out. As long as she's a refusal for transport, I'm going to take custody from her from Jeffco. And then we'll be en route to Lutheran for a blood warrant and med clearance.

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0: Showing multiple protection orders against and restrained and protected against this party. 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Otherwise, party's also going to be a probation client out of Denver. So, reason for stop, accident, but a party's being cited. With

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1: Looks like Colorado David X-ray Ocean, Ocean 68 on a black round 4.
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3: 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Apron. Can you show us back on your radio? We're on I-70 miles close 218 and we'll be en route
2: back to Dumont westbound for it. I have it, 1545.
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0: I-70 West Army, aim for the 234. The Colorado plate, Frank Zebra Ocean 947. It's a maroon Ram 3500 late model, great. That's showing 10 to 24, so if he can send down, please, then he's calling a trailer with no plate as well.
1: Copy, I'm getting clean over Gurdon and also now.
0: I got that, thank you.
1: Such a mercy.

0: From marker 192, Great Toyota Route 4, plate Charles Tom Mike 287. Bad passing, almost created an accident. Advised they were just pulling in their fair play now. Driver is willing to sign. District car acknowledged.
1: 8923.
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2: 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Medic 23, respond to a reported structure fire 151 Heritage Road. Going around top 6.

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0: TechCom Brush Engine 24, we're on scene of a small single-story residence with a working fire. We have heavy smoke coming from the Charlie Delta side first floor. Brush Engine 24 is going to be stretching an inch and three-quarters through the Alpha side for fire attack. In the offensive strategy, this is going to be Heritage Command, 360 to follow.
2: Clear from war for training back en route to the academy.
3: I apologize. Who is this? Copy. Is this for you?
1: Truck 41 copies primary search of the entire structure.
0: Heritage Command, Battalion 21, I copy that you're on scene of a small one-story residential structure with a working fire. You've got yourself stretching an inch and three-quarter through the Alpha side for fire attack. You have Truck 41 performing primary search of the entire structure. If this is correct, I'll take it from out here and can report.

command from Brush Engine 24. That's all correct. We just made the fire room. We have fire in the Charlie Delta bedroom. Heavy smoke. We're applying water. 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

0: Everyone. 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
1: We're on 15.
0: We're on 15.

0: A quick query on the plate. I think he should have been run. Corner today is going to gypsum for the same violation, and they were cited then. I just want to see if that's true or not.
1: Ephraim, I'll take a look on the vehicle. Otherwise, drivers come out cleared on the class Adam license with corrective. If you notice, let me know if you need further. Olin, turn 172.
0: Thank you.
1: You're going to see him after that vehicle.

0: vehicle was contacted by Vail Police Department?
1: I don't have a citation or dispo that was given at the time of the traffic stop. I can call them if you'd like.
2: No, it's fine. I just want to make sure they were stopped.
1: I copy. Thank you.

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On deck, Alpha.

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1: 1-8-4-3.
0: All right, I have the female in custody transferred from Jeffco. She's in my vehicle now. We're en route to Lutheran for a med clearance and a blood draw break for beginning.
1: Good.
0: 4-9 break.
2: If you can please run my party for priors, send down for the HTO status, and then attach the driver's history and criminal history to my call, please.
1: We'll do 15 gate. Around 9-10-10-5. Wow, man. Was in Park Hill, 249 X-ray, Ocean Boy on a red Veloster.

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0: I rented the trailer VIN and the call for clearance. You might see update the plate. I think it still says passenger.

0: 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Have a good night.
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0: sorry, sir, you wouldn't did you know that last part. Can you repeat?
1: We let Lutheran know I was coming for the McClarenson warrant.

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1: I copy the command. I'm arrival to Lutheran now. Break for ending.
0: Go ahead.
1: I'm 4997, and I'm going to be outside for a minute just getting the warrant started.
0: I copy. 1611.
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1: Gonna be Waz and Long, Adam, David Lincoln, George 92, showing 11 of 24 on a Honda.
2: I copy. You'll probably have to send them. All right.

0: Jackson, white and collar Saturn, LS2, expiration 11 of 26, on given license plate.
1: 11 of 26, that's confirmed.
0: 11 of 26.
1: Okay, got it, thanks.
0: Of course, 6 and 20.

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1: 17.
0: 17.
1: Marv's has both of those vehicles with no holds. The highway is open. CDOT incident response that was out with us has gotten some semis down, but we're completely open and clear now, and you can show me clear.
0: Thank you, sir. 1672.

0: 470
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1: Number 9, Paul 705. Can you show me off duty? Thank you and have a great evening.
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1: Everyone, you can give me the abandon at the 219.
0: Yes, yeah, great.
2: Good morning, Sid.
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0: Karen Winter with this data burst break for that.
1: Paper, go ahead.
0: 12-22-1966.

0: Your party is showing as a protected party on a mandatory protection order. Do you need further?
1: No, if I end up contacting her.
0: Happy, and your driver is coming back. Clear, valid, adults, regular, corrective lenses, restriction, OLN 922, and the address on the license is matching the one that did.
1: Okay, I copy, thanks. I'll be on the phone trying to make contact with this party.
0: I copy, 6 and 32.

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0: Your party is going to have one prior.
1: Okay, sounds good. And my party has recanted their refusal, so we're going to do a voluntary test, and then we'll get her booked in here in a few minutes.
0: I copy, 1638.

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0: How many off duty? Have a good evening.
1: Have a good night, sir. 1642.
2: Denver, I'm 9. Final stop is going to be Everett in Hinsdale.

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0: Nelsonville story house. 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Fire showing from the Bravo Charlie corner. Tension 21. 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

0: 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We do have a working fire, and it does. The building does appear to have a basement. 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
1: 30 westbound 226. Boy Victor King Queen 00 on a silver Subaru.

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0: 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He'll be able to go off on admin, and I'll be solo and right to my update.
1: I copy, 1649.
0: Item 5.
2: Yeah, same traffic for 1 out.

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1: I-70 westbound to 226, and then can you brake for the Theta, please?
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1: I am. 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
0: Thank you. It's going to be 4695 Perry Street, Paul Edward Robert Robert Young.
1: All right, I'll advise you in a minute.
0: Okay, 657.
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0: 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Yeah, Mac.
1: Is Oxy here?
0: They're right.
1: Have a good night.

Attention all Adam cars on a road rage, Highway 121 and Bowles, northbound on Highway 121. That black Jaguar SUV, license plate Edward Paul Frank William 81 out of Colorado. Unsafe lane changes, using turn lane to pass vehicles, not using signals. RP no longer has visual, is willing at 1702.

0: and 12 of 26. And your driver comes back clear, valid, adult, regular, 011 172.
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0: 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What, everyone?
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0: Go ahead.
1: Change me from overtime to a 1 on Carl area. Pick up 1706.
2: I'll also be clear of the overtime 1A all areas.
1: Thank you. 1706.

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1: 7:13.

0: Not sure if this intersection is EDOT or Jeffco Drive, adjacent to Lutheran Hospital, at the on-ramp to westbound I-70. The lights are out in all four directions, not functioning at all. They are completely.
1: Just east of

0: RP is the one that's not the best.
1: Truck 41 at Beaverbrook Trail West Trail, mile marker 269. Truck 41 at Beaverbrook Trail West Trailhead, mile marker 269, Highway 6, Cross Street, Highway 6, eastbound ramp, and Clear Creek Canyon Road on Central Fire Tac 2.

0: and Mount Road.
1: I copy. I know there's a cross down on the highway too, but I'll check up here at Lookout. So if you get more information, if you could pass it along, this seems very confusing.

0: 529 Norfolk Ave.
1: Good.
2: Hey, I'm at West White Ranch. It's got an extended ETA, but I can start moseying that direction. Sounds like it's going to be around the P2P and Walmart. It's starting. Okay, Brandy Duval.
1: Yeah, that's what I was thinking. That marker's right on the highway, so if you want to start flowing that way, I'm sure Golden's going to get there pretty soon anyways.
2: You can show me about.
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0: Negative, it doesn't, it just says that it's going to be for controlled substance, possibly with intent to
1: I'm going to head towards the final until we figure out what's happening here.
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0: 64 is for myself and 80, back at the Morrison office.
1: These are about 1721.
2: Union, Mary 4-3 and a gray.
3: Rescue 20. Beaverbrook. Mile marker 269. Highway 6. Rescue 21 at Beaverbrook Trail West Trailhead. Mile marker 269. Highway 6. Cross Street. Highway 6. Eastbound ramp and Clear Creek Canyon Road on Central Fire Tech 2.
4: Yeah, I'm not sure. Just
5: 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There's a lot of chatter about Stapleton and Beaverbrook still.

0: Highland County, but they're checking Highway 6, correct? Because that's where the memorial is.
1: 6, Highway 6, eastbound ramp, and Canyon Road on Central Viaduct.

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0: I apologize. She's not going to have any with alcohol. It looks like those two are actually expired, so the only one that she has that's valid is no firearms.
1: Hey, if you can pivot, can you actually just go to the mouth of the canyon? Just maybe tie in with Golden Fire. I can check up the lookout.
2: Copy, mouth of the canyon.
3: 518.
1: Good.
3: I'm monitoring Central Fire TAC. I'll let you know if I hear anything.
1: Okay.

0: service. Have a good night.
1: You're also still waiting on that response.
0: You're off of T26.
1: Thank you.

Which one is actually going to Memorial Cross off of 6?

0: 105. I'll be at the Whitney Saddle lot, which is the east terminus of Beaverbrook.
1: I copy 1728.

0: for one out of 17. Both units will be out at that address. It's under contract.
1: 7837.
2: Turn 9.

0: hazard.
1: Yep. I'm not 100% on it being unoccupied, though. Windshield was very hard to see into.
2: Still on bike at this time. An extended ETA.
0: Copy. Jeff Collins, 25.
3: I know.
0: The time of custody with the driver of vehicle one, so I can put that on the paperwork.
4: All right, copy. I'm actually on the phone with him right now, so give me just a moment, and I will grab that for you.
5: Oh, Andrew Hiker. The area that they're looking at, we don't think that they're there. Jeffco wants you and Highland Rescue to go check Windy Saddle. 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
3: Copy. We've been monitoring. Do you have a description of the vehicle? Is this a pickup truck or something different?
5: Yeah, it's a Suburban, and looks like it has damage on the back.
3: Copy. You can show utility 528 and route to the area Windy Saddle.
5: Okay. Do you want me to add Highland?
3: That's going to be Highland's discretion if they want to go searching.

0: 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Still looking.
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0: 1742.
1: Zero Trailhead, and then just kind of scan towards Beaverbrook at least.

0: I can't tell.
1: Foothill Fire Hog Rescue. 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Utility responding.

0: Circuit 1 and route 1743. And the home and fashion exit door. I'll try and keep an eye on that for this guy.
1: Information was coming in by a third party that received a text from our victim or our patient. They were pinging off of Highway 6 between Canyon and Beaver Trail.
0: It's going to be a black one, black Suburban.
2: A copy black, thank you.
3: 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Awesome.
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3: Golden is staying on.

single male driver swerving, able to maintain lanes, almost hit several vehicles and speeding 75 plus, time lapse of 5. Our people is looming at 1747.

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3: 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I'm going to tie in with open spacer.
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0: Colorado, Adam Young, hanging out of it and hitting other vehicles, or being a visual at 749.
1: Pine with open space in the Sheriff's Department.
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1: Jeffco kind of in custody was at 1450, and I also put their case number in the call.
2: Awesome, thank you.
1: Of course, 1751.

0: happy. The thought is, if you guys take the trail down this way, we'll go up from the bottom and see if we can find this individual.
1: Sounds good. I've got open spaces, got some rangers in. We've got two deputies on bikes in as well.
0: Perfect. Thank you.
2: Go ahead, Alpine 601.
3: 269 Command Medic.
4: Yes, sir. We were able to get in contact directly with the subject. At this point, he advises he is okay and is walking out and does not need further assistance.

0: Charlie for 641.
1: Yeah, did we overhear you guys had contact?
2: In touch with the subject through the RP. He advises he's okay and does not need further assistance, so I think we can probably stand this one down.
1: Copy. Do we know which direction he might be heading?
0: Negative. At this point, I can reach out to him again and check in on that, if that would be helpful for you.
1: Yeah, I think that would be greatly helpful for us and the Sheriff's Department.
0: Hey, firm, we'll do that. We'll see if we can get a locator sent to his cell phone, too, so we can give you exact coordinates for his location.
1: Copy. Thank you.
0: Thank you.

0: I'm coming up on your location. I'll do a face-to-face.
1: Copy.
2: Foothills 501, TAC 3.
0: Go ahead, 501.
2: Yeah, so I've been in contact with Alpine. They've made patient contact over the phone, and he's walking out. So we're going to kind of hang here for now if you guys want to go ahead and pick up and clear.
0: Just so I copy, he's walking back towards his truck where your location is.
2: That's what they're telling me.
0: Copy that. Sounds good. Thank you guys for your help.
2: Anytime, you guys have a nice night.
0: You too. Break. 269 Command. And Medic 21. You guys come clear.
1: Both units copy. Clear and available.

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0: call one Adam 60 area. Cars on a road rage I-70 at the 226 eastbound. Gray Lexus SUV with license plate Edward Young Lincoln Nora 48. Leaving tailgating, speeding, almost in multiple vehicles. RP has visual and is willing at 1800.
1: You're on 9-10-25.
0: 9, go ahead.
1: Colfax in Indiana, David Ida Lincoln, Victor 76 on a silver Honda.

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Dark gray Lexus, inside SUV, license plate.